0: In the words of one of America's greatest comics.
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1: Here's your forecast on Real Rock Z103 for tonight. Seeing mostly clear skies, 63 for our low. Chances of showers and thunderstorms Wednesday into Wednesday night. 81 for Wednesday's high, 79 Thursday. More showers and thunderstorms possible Friday through Friday night and Saturday. That's your forecast on Real Rock Z103.
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2: 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Seeing mostly clear skies, 63 for our low. Chances of showers and thunderstorms Wednesday into Wednesday night. 81 for Wednesday's high, 79 Thursday. More showers and thunderstorms possible Friday through Friday night and Saturday. That's your forecast on Real Rock Z103.
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1: Here's your forecast on Real Rock Z103 for tonight. Seeing mostly clear skies, 63 for our low. Chances of showers and thunderstorms Wednesday into Wednesday night. 81 for Wednesday's high, 79 Thursday. More showers and thunderstorms possible Friday through Friday night and Saturday. That's your forecast on Real Rock Z103.
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Dude! Ah! It's disgusting! 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
3: 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Seeing mostly clear skies, 63 for our low. Chances of showers and thunderstorms Wednesday into Wednesday night. 81 for Wednesday's high, 79 Thursday. More showers and thunderstorms possible Friday through Friday night and Saturday. That's your forecast on Real Rock Z103.
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1: Here's your forecast on Real Rock Z 103 for tonight. Seeing mostly clear skies, 63 for our low. Chances of showers and thunderstorms Wednesday into Wednesday night, 81 for Wednesday's high, 79 Thursday. More showers and thunderstorms possible Friday through Friday night and Saturday. That's your forecast on Real Rock Z 103.
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0: 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What to play next? 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
1: Here's your forecast on Real Rock Z103 for tonight. Seeing mostly clear skies, 63 for our low. Chances of showers and thunderstorms Wednesday into Wednesday night, 81 for Wednesday's high, 79 Thursday. More showers and thunderstorms possible Friday through Friday night and Saturday. That's your forecast on Real Rock Z103.
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1: This is your I-94 ramp cone zone update. The 210 I-94 ramp is closed. The interchange ramps will be closed to all travelers during construction, and traffic to and from Highway 210 in Fergus Falls will be detoured to the County Road 1/Tower Road. Highway 210 will remain open for travelers during construction. Traffic will shift to one side of the bridge and will be reduced to one lane in each direction. For construction updates, visit the Fergus Falls Chamber at fergusfalls.com and click on the Cone Zone. 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

0: This evening, it's mostly cloudy with a side of thunderstorm swirls and a low around 65. Overnight, it's not easing up. Thunderstorms pop up again, settling in with temps dipping down to about 65. Tomorrow, expect a slight break. Clouds break up a bit, and the high reaches 82. But hey, that haze isn't just drama. It's wildfire smoke messing with our vibe. Current temperature, 72. 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
1: I guess you could say we have a really

0: This evening, it's mostly cloudy with a side of thunderstorm swirls and a low around 65. Overnight, it's not easing up. Thunderstorms pop up again, settling in with temps dipping down to about 65. Tomorrow, expect a slight break. Clouds break up a bit, and the high reaches 82. But hey, that haze isn't just drama. It's wildfire smoke messing with our vibe. Current temperature, 72. 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

0: All right, classic rock lovers, brace yourselves for this weather roller coaster. Later this morning, we'll see some hazy sunshine creeping in, with temps reaching around 75. Fast forward to this afternoon, and it gets sticky, highs hitting the low 80s. But don't get too comfy, because thunderstorms are throwing a tantrum tonight. Right now, it's 69 out there. 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

What's it gonna be, boy? Come on, I can wait all night. What's it gonna be, boy? Yes or no? What's it gonna be, boy? Yes?

0: All right, classic rock lovers, brace yourselves for this weather roller coaster. Later this morning, we'll see some hazy sunshine creeping in, with temps reaching around 75. Fast forward to this afternoon, and it gets sticky, highs hitting the low 80s. But don't get too comfy, because thunderstorms are throwing a tantrum tonight. Right now, it's 69 out there. 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

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It's an old Memphis song. 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

0: right, classic rock lovers, brace yourselves for this weather roller coaster. Later this morning, we'll see some hazy sunshine creeping in, with temps reaching around 75. Fast forward to this afternoon, and it gets sticky, highs hitting the low 80s. But don't get too comfy, because thunderstorms are throwing a tantrum tonight. Right now, it's 69 out there. 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

0: All right, classic rock lovers, brace yourselves for this weather roller coaster. Later this morning, we'll see some hazy sunshine creeping in, with temps reaching around 75. Fast forward to this afternoon, and it gets sticky, highs hitting the low 80s. But don't get too comfy, because thunderstorms are throwing a tantrum tonight. Right now, it's 69 out there. 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

0: All right, classic rock lovers, brace yourselves for this weather roller coaster. Later this morning, we'll see some hazy sunshine creeping in, with temps reaching around 75. Fast forward to this afternoon, and it gets sticky, highs hitting the low 80s. But don't get too comfy, because thunderstorms are throwing a tantrum tonight. Right now, it's 69 out there. 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

0: All right, classic rock lovers, brace yourselves for this weather roller coaster. Later this morning, we'll see some hazy sunshine creeping in, with temps reaching around 75. Fast forward to this afternoon, and it gets sticky, highs hitting the low 80s. But don't get too comfy, because thunderstorms are throwing a tantrum tonight. Right now, it's 69 out there. 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

0: got thunderstorms crashing the party with a sultry 66 outside, and it's only going to get wilder from here. Later this morning, expect some hazy sunshine slinking in with highs around 83. This afternoon turns sticky with a chance of those pesky thunderstorms. Then the evening rolls in with more humid chaos. Don't let the weather steal your thunder. It's a stormy 82 coming up for Wednesday. 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

0: got thunderstorms crashing the party with a sultry 66 outside, and it's only going to get wilder from here. Later this morning, expect some hazy sunshine slinking in with highs around 83. This afternoon turns sticky with a chance of those pesky thunderstorms. Then the evening rolls in with more humid chaos. Don't let the weather steal your thunder. It's a stormy 82 coming up for Wednesday. 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
1: 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Step into the minds of Pink Floyd.

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1: Second floor, hardware, children's wear, ladies' lingerie. Oh, good morning, Mr. Tyler. Going down.

0: got thunderstorms crashing the party with a sultry 66 outside, and it's only going to get wilder from here. Later this morning, expect some hazy sunshine slinking in with highs around 83. This afternoon turns sticky with a chance of those pesky thunderstorms. Then the evening rolls in with more humid chaos. Don't let the weather steal your thunder. It's a stormy 82 coming up for Wednesday. 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

0: got thunderstorms crashing the party with a sultry 66 outside, and it's only going to get wilder from here. Later this morning, expect some hazy sunshine slinking in with highs around 83. This afternoon turns sticky with a chance of those pesky thunderstorms. Then the evening rolls in with more humid chaos. Don't let the weather steal your thunder. It's a stormy 82 coming up for Wednesday. 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

0: Real Rock Z103, Glenn Frey, the heat is on off Beverly Hills Cop. What an awesome movie that was. Run Like Hell from Pink Floyd in front of that. It's 6:06 on a Wednesday morning. We've made it midweek. A little bit of a nice sigh going, well, only a couple more days and the weekend will be here. Today, 82 and a 35% chance of scattered thunderstorms late today. We had a little bit of rain roll through earlier this morning. 82, the expected high, 40% chance of rain tonight with a low of 62. It would be nice to get a little bit more rain. Partly sunny tomorrow, 80, and then we'll start the weekend on Friday with a cloudy sky and a high of 79. And if you want to make plans for the weekend, a slight chance of rain on Saturday with a high of 78, and then Sunday looking pretty dang nice, partly sunny and 78. Currently this morning, 67 at 7 minutes after 6. Boston and Gary Newman coming up. 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

Real Rock Z103, Gary Numan, Cars. When was the last time you heard that song? Probably back in 1979 when it came out, huh? Party from Boston in front of that. 18 minutes after 6. Coming up at 10-2, Derek Sidian will be in for a check into KBRFradio.com news. And then I'll do sports at about 10 after 7. Right now it's 19 minutes after 6 o'clock and expecting a high today right around that 82 mark and a 35% chance of some scattered thunderstorms late today. We did have a little bit of rain that rolled through earlier this morning.

0: We'll find out. I think it was just like a trace of rain, but we'll find out during the Weather Spotter Network coming up after 7 o'clock. Coming up next, I've got Greg Allman and Whitesnake, Real Rock, Z103. Good morning.
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Real Rock Z103, The Tubes, She's a Beauty from 1983. And Greg Allman, Midnight Rider from 73 in front of that. It's 6:31 on a Wednesday morning. It's Miles Riker. Let's open up the Rock Box for Lost and Found this morning. What's cool about this one is there's a little bit of Minnesota history to do with this one. So the cover of the album Stormbringer by Deep Purple has a photo on it that was kind of a recreation of a tornado near the town of Jasper, Minnesota. This is way back on the 8th of July, 1927. So if you've never seen the cover of the album, it's actually pretty cool. Now, this lineup of Deep Purple is what they call MK3. David Coverdale, Glenn Hughes, and this was the Deep Purple album to feature none other than Ritchie Blackmore before his 1975 departure. From 1974's Stormbringer, here's Deep Purple with the title track. It's a Rock Box, Lost and Found, Real Rock, Z103.

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0: Real Rock Z103, Wanted Dead or Alive from Bon Jovi off Slippery When Wet. Still the same from Bullet Bob Seger in front of that. 6:45. It's Miles Riker. Glad to have you along on a Wednesday morning. Let's dig into our forecast a little bit before I bring in Derek Sidian for a check into news. Today, 82, and we do have a 35% chance of scattered thunderstorms later today. So there's going to be a little bit of sun along with our clouds today. And this morning, our dew point is at 65%, so it's going to feel just a little bit muggy when you step out this morning. 62 tonight and a 40% chance of rain. And then for tomorrow, 80 and partly sunny. Currently this morning, we are at 66. It's 6:45. Here's News Director Derek Sidian for a check into KBRFradio.com news. Derek?
1: One person is dead following a house explosion in rural Parker's Prairie Tuesday morning. The Otter Tail County Sheriff's Office says responders from area fire departments, EMS, and law enforcement were dispatched to the home near Almora Township, northwest of Parker's Prairie, at around 9:38. The house was fully engulfed in flames upon arrival. Deputies say one person that was originally unaccounted for has been found dead. The Sheriff's Office says the investigation is ongoing with the State Fire Marshal's Office. The Fergus Falls Police Department is asking residents to adhere to the road closed signs on Freiburg Avenue to ensure the road crew's safety. The department asks drivers to use Summit or Fir as a thoroughfare to access areas of the city east or west of Freiburg. There will be an increase in patrol activity around the construction area. For KBRFradio.com News, I'm Derek Sidian. Get more news at KBRFradio.com. 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

0: Real Rock Z103, Pat Benatar, Hit Me With Your Best Shot off Crimes of Passion. And the Stones, Happy in front of that. It's Miles Riker. Glad to have you along on a Wednesday morning. We do have a chance for a little bit of rain later today. Some scattered thunderstorms possible. It's 7:07. Let's check Z103 Sports. Minnesota Twins fell to the Orioles last night. 5-2 was the final score. So if you want to watch the Twins again today, you're going to have to take a long lunch break. And it's Buxton hat ticket package today, as the Minnesota Twins are taking on the Orioles at 12:40 this afternoon. So 12:40 this afternoon, and you'll be able to hear that game for free on our sister station, News Talk 1250 KBRF. Minnesota Lynx have a late game tonight. 9 o'clock start time, they'll be up against the Portland Fire. The Minnesota Lynx have already clinched a playoff berth. The first preseason game for the Minnesota Vikings comes this Saturday at noon. You'll hear it right here on Real Rock Z103. Noon start time, 11 o'clock is the pregame, and the Vikings will be on the road against the New York Giants. And the Minnesota Vikings have made it official. Kyler Murray will be the starting quarterback for the Minnesota Vikings, and, you know, we probably won't see him this Saturday play. But hey, you know what? College football is getting underway this month. Yes, as the Bison are taking on Jacks State. That's coming up on Saturday, the 29th of August. That'll be a 4:30 start time. And the Minnesota Golden Gophers football team will start their season on September 3rd. That'll be against Eastern Illinois, and you can watch it on the Peacock Network. 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Yep, expecting maybe a little bit of rain this afternoon. They're only predicting about a 35% chance, but it's going to come this afternoon. Otherwise, a high today of 82, and we could see a few peaks of sun as well. Tonight, a better chance for rain at 40% and a low of 62, and then partly sunny tomorrow as we get closer to the weekend on Thursday at a high of 80. Currently 65 at 10 minutes after 7 o'clock. David Bowie and Foreigner coming up. 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

0: Real Rock Z103, Foreigner, Urgent from their 4 album back in 1981, and Space Oddity from David Bowie in front of that. 23 minutes after 7 o'clock, 7:23 on a Wednesday morning. So here is a very good reason why I enjoy living in the state of Minnesota. I read this article this morning and I went, oh my gosh, I think I would die just because of how scared I would be. A high school football player in Arkansas unknowingly wore a helmet concealing a venomous cottonmouth snake during practice for more than an hour. The two-foot snake had coiled itself inside the helmet's padding, going undetected. When the teen suited up, he eventually complained to coaches about discomfort, leading to the startling discovery. Miraculously, the player was not bitten. Animal control officers removed the snake and relocated it to a nearby wooded area. Cottonmouth snakes are common throughout Arkansas and can inflict bites causing severe pain and tissue damage, though fatalities are rare with prompt medical treatment. Well, what if you're not near a hospital or anything like that? Then what do you do? That's one of the very good reasons why I enjoy living in the state of Minnesota, is because we don't have... do we have venomous snakes in Minnesota? That's a very good question. I might have to ask. Let me see here. Let me see if I can figure this out real quick. If I can get my phone to open up. Okay, Google, are there venomous snakes? Uh-oh, a little bit of precip headed our way. Are there venomous snakes in the state of Minnesota? Google is thinking. Okay, Google, are there venomous snakes in the state of Minnesota?
1: Yes, Minnesota is home to two venomous snake species, the timber rattlesnake and the eastern Massasauga. Both are extremely rare and restricted to the southeastern counties of the state. Outside of that region, including central and northern Minnesota, you won't encounter venomous snakes.
0: Fantastic! So I guess I'm never going to southeastern Minnesota. coming up next, I've got Rick Derringer and Pat Travers lined up. It's 7:25, Real Rock, Z103.
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6: It's August 12th, and today in 1989, the Moscow Music Peace Festival takes place in the Soviet Union. Bon Jovi, Motley Crue, and the Scorpions are all on the bill to raise awareness of drug abuse. Every band who performs at the festival is managed by the concert's organizer, Doc McGee. And Doc convinced the judge that staging the Peace Festival should count towards the community service hours he'd been sentenced to on a drug charge. True story. August 12, 1989, the Rolling Stones kick off their Steel Wheels tour early with a surprise gig at a club in New Haven, Connecticut. The Stones had been seen around town, and that night, they play to a packed house of fans who paid just $3 a ticket to see them perform at a bar called Toad's Place. They were almost as good as the Rolling Stones cover band Street Fighter, who usually play at Toad's Place. I'll see you on Twitter at Paul Schaefer.
7: Hey, this is Zach Daniels, and I'm talking with Jordan Staples from the Stevens County Fair. Now, Jordan, you're the concert planner and one of the board members for the Stevens County Fair. The fair's coming through the 16th. Now, what can you tell me about the Stevens County Fair and all the events and things going on?
8: Yeah, no, I'm excited to be on the air today. One of the big things I can tell you about the Stevens County Fair is we are a free fair, free parking, free admission fair here in Stevens County. 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
7: Now, just to name a few of those things, with the concert planning, who's performing?
8: Yeah, so Friday night, gates opening at 5:30, and the band starting at 7:30 on the Insurance Partners Incorporated stage. Obviously, lots of other great sponsors for that event. We will be hosting Sawyer Brown as our headliner with a opening act, Sadie Bass.
7: Jordan, where's the Stevens County Fair located?
8: So we are located in Morris, Minnesota, kind of the south part of town here in Morris. Morris, Minnesota is where Stevens County Fair is hosted.
7: All right, well, thanks for your time, Jordan.
8: Yeah, no, appreciate you having us. And again, we got grandstand events going from Thursday through Sunday. Thursday is going to be a tractor pull. Friday night's our concert. Saturday, we got the MRA rodeo. 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And look forward to seeing everyone at the Stevens County Fair here in Morris, Minnesota.
7: Thanks, Jordan. That's Jordan Staples with the Stevens County Fair happening through the 16th.
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10: Wayback Wednesday is rolling it back to 1978. It was a year that gave us unforgettable rock, historic milestones, and headlines that shaped America. Nationally, one of the biggest stories came on November 18th, when more than 900 members of the People's Temple died in the Jonestown Massacre in Guyana, under the direction of cult leader Jim Jones. Earlier that same day, Congressman Leo Ryan was shot and killed while investigating the settlement, becoming the first sitting U.S. congressman to die in the line of duty. The tragedy shocked the nation and dominated headlines for weeks. Meanwhile, President Jimmy Carter signed legislation making home brewing legal at the federal level for personal and family use. What seemed like a small change at the time helped lay the foundation for today's booming craft beer industry. Here in Minnesota, one of the state's biggest ongoing issues was the Reserve Mining Environmental case. The long-running legal battle over dumping mining waste into Lake Superior continued through 1978, an environmental dispute while balancing concerns over pollution and the livelihoods of thousands of Iron Range workers. Closer to home, 1978 marked a milestone for Fergus Falls with the opening of the West Ridge Mall. Reports stated the grand opening had 28 new stores in the $7.3 million shopping center. While some downtown merchants feared the new mall would pull customers away, many later reported the opposite. The mall attracted shoppers from across the region, bringing new visitors into Fergus Falls and helping both West Ridge and downtown businesses thrive. Nearly 5 decades later, many local residents still remember those grand opening celebrations. Of course, 1978 also delivered an incredible soundtrack. Van Halen exploded onto the scene with Running with the Devil and Ain't Talking About Love. Journey gave us Wheel in the Sky and Lights. Boston released Don't Look Back. Foreigner rocked with Hot Blooded and Double Vision. Bob Seger gave us Hollywood Nights. The Rolling Stones hit with Miss You and Beast of Burden. The Who returned with Who Are You? And Dire Straits introduced the world to the Sultans of Swing. That's your trip back in time to 1978 on Wayback Wednesday. 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

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It's 7:38. It's Miles Riker. If I was to tell you that I was going to play you a very popular song by Aldo Caporuccio, who would you think that was? I mean, the first name kind of gives it away, but he chose the last name Nova because he said it was catchy. Here's Aldo Nova from 1982, Fantasy, Real Rock, Z103.

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3: Well, every once in a while, even the pros make a mistake. Derek is over in the newsroom laughing at me. Real Rock Z103, that was beginnings from Chicago. It's 7:51 and completely, totally now lost my train of thought. But anyway, earlier this morning I was talking about venomous snakes in the state of Minnesota. I had one person send me a picture of a dead snake, and the other one, and I won't mention your name, sent me a text that said, yes, there is one venomous snake in Minnesota, my ex-wife. 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Expecting a high of 82 with a 35% chance of some scattered thunderstorms late today. A 40% chance of rain tonight with a low of 62. And then tomorrow, partly sunny and a high of 80. 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At the Z103 studio this morning at 6, it was 68. Yesterday's high, 84, with the overnight low at 66 and a trace of rain. Our air quality is good today. John Waller of Pelican Rapids this morning reported 62 with yesterday's high at 89 and one-tenth of an inch of rain. Roger Walvotny of Henning this morning reported 64 with yesterday's high at 83 and a trace of rain. And from the Z103 Weather Almanac on this date last year, the high 75, the overnight low 57, and Minnesota record temps on this date. In 1965, 94. In 1961, the overnight record low, 45. 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Derek?
4: The results from Tuesday's primary are in, and with them, ballots are now set for November's general election. In Ottertail County, there was a nonpartisan primary to slim down the candidate list for the two county commissioner races. In the District 2 race, incumbent Wayne D. Johnson and Jeff Kunterik received the most votes with 51.5% and 34.5% respectively, ousting Kyle Lemon from November's election. In the District 4 race, Jim Stewart and Stephen Springer received enough votes to knock incumbent and current Board of Commissioners chair Bob Lawman out of the race. In the State Representative 9B race, incumbent Tom Murphy beat Craig Horlocker for the Republican candidacy by receiving over 88% of the votes. In November, Murphy will take on DFL candidate Owen Werner, who was unopposed in the primary. Eric Osberg has won the DFL nomination in Minnesota's 7th Congressional District, defeating Steve Carlson in the primary. He will face Republican Congresswoman Michelle Fischbach in the November general election. Minnesota Lieutenant Governor Peggy Flanagan has won the DFL nomination for U.S. Senate, defeating Congresswoman Angie Craig in one of the state's most closely watched primary races. Flanagan secured nearly 60% of the vote. She now advances to November's election against Republican nominee and former sports broadcaster Michelle Tafoya. And Minnesota House Speaker Lisa Damoth has won the Republican nomination for governor, defeating Trump-endorsed Mike Lindell and Republican Party-endorsed Kendall Qualls. Damoth and her running mate Ryan Wilson now advance to the general election against U.S. Senator Amy Klobuchar and former Fergus Falls Mayor Ben Shire, who easily won the DFL primary. For KBRFradio.com News, I'm Derek Sidian. Get more news at KBRFradio.com. 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

0: Real Rock Z103, Judas Priest breaking the law, and Uriah Heep easy living in front of that. It's 7 minutes after 8 o'clock, 8:07, Wednesday morning. 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Their next game is coming up at 12:40 this afternoon, and you can hear that game on our sister station, News Talk 1250, KBRF. Minnesota Lynx still in the regular season, even though they have clinched the first playoff berth. They'll be up against the Portland Fire in a late game tonight at 9 o'clock, and you can watch that on the Victory Plus app. Minnesota Vikings preseason football this Saturday at noon. You'll hear it right here on Real Rock Z103. The pregame gets underway at 11, and the Vikings are on the road against the New York Giants. Today, 82 under a partly to mostly cloudy sky and a chance of rain. 40% chance of rain tonight with a low of 62, and then partly sunny, 80 tomorrow. Currently this morning, our temp is at 68. Jay Ferguson and Sammy Hagar coming up, Real Rock Z103.
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0: Real Rock Z103, Your Love Is Driving Me Crazy from Sammy Hagar, and Thunder Island from Jay Ferguson. Every time I hear that song, it just reminds me of a really awesome summer afternoon. It's 18 minutes after 8 o'clock. It's Miles Riker. How would you like an extra $5,000 that you could pay your bills with? 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

0: Real Rock Z103, Quiet Riot, Come On, Feel the Noise. I remember that video being all over MTV back in 1983. The Doors, The Wasp in front of that. It's 844, it's Miles Riker. Let's see what our forecast is going to be like today. 82, that's going to be under a partly cloudy to mostly cloudy sky. And there is a 35% chance of scattered thunderstorms late today. 40% chance of scattered thunderstorms tonight with a low of 62. And then tomorrow, kind of partly sunny and a high of 80. We did have a little rain that went through our area this morning. 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At the Z103 studio this morning at 6:68. Yesterday's high, 84. The overnight low, 66. And a trace of rain. Air quality is supposed to be good today. John Waller of Pelican Rapids this morning reported 62 with yesterday's high at 89 and a tenth of an inch of rain. Roger Walvotny of Henning reported 64 this morning with yesterday's high at 83 and a trace of rain. And from the Z103 Weather Almanac on this date, last year the high 75, the overnight low 57. Minnesota, record temps on this date. In 1965, 94. In 1961, the overnight record low, a very comfortable 45. Currently this morning, we are at 71. It's 8:45, and I have a 30-minute rock binge kicking off next with the Atlanta Rhythm Section. 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

0: Real Rock, Z103 weather for today. 35% chance of rain late today and a high of 82. 40% chance of rain tonight with a low of 62. Partly sunny tomorrow, 80.
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0: Real Rock Z103 weather for today. We're going to see the possibility of some rain late today with a high of 82. 62 tonight with a 40% chance of rain. And then tomorrow, partly sunny, 80.
1: This is your I-94 ramp cone zone update. The 210 I-94 ramp is closed. The interchange ramps will be closed to all travelers during construction, and traffic to and from Highway 210 in Fergus Falls will be detoured to the County Road 1/Tower Road. Highway 210 will remain open for travelers during construction. Traffic will shift to one side of the bridge and will be reduced to one lane in each direction. For construction updates, visit the Fergus Falls Chamber at fergusfalls.com and click on the Cone Zone. 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
0: 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Listen for the latest weather forecast and the latest reports from the Weather Spotter Network. 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

0: And she was Talking Heads, Real Rock Z103. Well, weather-wise, today, pretty nice day in store. Looking for partly sunny and 83 clouds this evening. A very slight chance of a shower this evening into tomorrow morning. Otherwise, Wednesday looking great, too. Sunshine and 80, and mostly sunny for us on a Thursday at 79 degrees. So, some nice weather in store. All right, Journey, Motley Crue, Styx, and Jay Giles Band all coming up.
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0: Same old situation, Motley Crue on a Wednesday. Middle of the work week, everybody. Great to have you along. We've got lots more great music coming up. How about Styx? I think you'll like this one from Jay Giles' band. I haven't heard it for a while anyway. Some music from Sweet and Free gonna kick off another 30-minute rock binge. So all that coming your way right here. Real Rock Z103.
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0: Fox on the Run from Sweet to Real Rock Z103. Look at the weather forecast. Pretty nice out there today. We're looking for a high of about 80 degrees and mostly sunny skies today. Cloudy overnight tonight, but more sunshine in store for Thursday. And we're looking for a high of 79 degrees. So in for some nice weather. Got Free coming up. Black Crowes with a great song. Ted Nugent, too. So stay put. 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
4: 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And all proceeds from the Awesome for Andy event this year go to Jace Grant. Registration for the fun run starts at 10 in the morning. The ride will run from 11 to 6, stopping at various locations around the area. 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

Vital Signs from Rush, Real Rock Z103. Good morning, everybody. Middle of the work week, right in the middle of a 30-minute rock binge. Here's the Jimi Hendrix Experience.

0: Radioactive from the firm Real Rock Z103. There you have it. Another 30-minute rock binge. Of course, I'll have another of those for you just ahead of lunchtime. So hang around for that. All right. Let's talk about your Wednesday forecast. 80 degrees today under mostly sunny skies. Will be cloudy this evening and dip down to about 61. Beautiful day in store for tomorrow. 79 under a mostly sunny sky. And then Friday, partly sunny and then a chance of some showers moving in late in the day. And we do have a chance of some rain for us on Saturday as well. So, all right. Looks like some nice days ahead, though. So get out and enjoy today and tomorrow for sure. Nazareth, The Cars, Molly Hatchet, and more all coming up.
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0: Dreams I'll Never See from Molly Hatchet, Real Rock Z103. Well, I was just looking at what's happening over the weekend. I think it's Watermelon Day is in Vining, if I'm not mistaken, this weekend. So if you're looking for some watermelon, cruise over on Highway 210. And I know they have a parade coming up on Saturday and, you know, all things watermelon. Yeah, sounds like fun. All right, Bob Seger on the way. Doucette Vertical Horizon 2.
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0: 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Well, just about lunchtime, and I'm going to send you off to lunch by kicking off another 30-minute rock binge. Got, just one of my favorites, great song, a classic Guess Who to kick things off. Some Pat Benatar, Paul McCartney in there, too. So hang around, Real Rock Z103.
1: For KBRFradio.com News, I'm News Director Derek Sidian. One person is dead following a house explosion in rural Parker's Prairie Tuesday morning. The Ottertail County Sheriff's Office says responders from area fire departments, EMS, and law enforcement were dispatched to the home near Almora Township, northwest of Parker's Prairie, at around 9:38. The house was fully engulfed in flames upon arrival. Deputies say one person that was originally unaccounted for has been found dead. The Sheriff's Office says the investigation is ongoing with the State Fire Marshal's Office. Charges are pending after a car rolled over at the corner of Cascade Street and Channing Avenue on Tuesday morning. Fergus Falls police say a 53-year-old resident was driving north on Cascade at around 7:30 when he hit a parked vehicle and rolled over. The man's vehicle landed on its roof. Police say the man was not injured, and charges are pending for driving without a valid driver's license. Responders blocked the road for about an hour after the crash to remove the vehicle and clean off the street. The Fergus Falls Police Department is asking residents to adhere to the road closed signs on Freiburg Avenue to ensure the road crew's safety. The department asks drivers to use Summit or Fur as a thoroughfare to access areas of the city east or west of Freiburg. There will be an increase in patrol activity around the construction area. Eric Osberg has won the DFL nomination in Minnesota's 7th Congressional District. Osberg defeated Steve Carlson in Tuesday's primary. Osberg will face Republican Congresswoman Michelle Fischbach in the November general election. Fischbach, who has represented the district since 2021, was unopposed in the Republican primary. For KBRFradio.com News, I'm Derek Sidian. Get more news at KBRFradio.com. 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

No more tears. Ozzy Osbourne, Real Rock Z103. Good afternoon, everybody, on a Wednesday. Right in the middle of a 30-minute rock binge, here's Bob Dylan.

0: Side from the Goo Goo Dolls, Real Rock Z103. Well, weather-wise, very nice today. We're looking for, nice temps. I think that everybody loves, topping out at 80 degrees, mostly sunny. Another sunny day for us tomorrow. We'll top out at 79, and it looks like 77 for Friday. Partly sunny during the day, and could see a shower move in Friday night into Saturday. All right, got the Doors, Eddie Money, Jackson Brown. It's all coming up on a Wednesday. 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
5: It's August 12th, and today in 1989, the Moscow Music Peace Festival takes place in the Soviet Union. Bon Jovi, Motley Crue, and the Scorpions are all on the bill to raise awareness of drug abuse. Every band who performs at the festival is managed by the concert's organizer, Doc McGee. And Doc convinced a judge that staging the Peace Festival should count towards the community service hours he'd been sentenced to on a drug charge. True story. August 12, 1989, the Rolling Stones kick off their Steel Wheels tour early with a surprise gig at a club in New Haven, Connecticut. The Stones had been seen around town, and that night, they play to a packed house of fans who paid just $3 a ticket to see them perform at a bar called Toad's Place. They were almost as good as the Rolling Stones cover band Street Fighter, who usually play at Toad's Place. I'll see you on Twitter at Paul Schaefer.
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2: Wayback Wednesday is rolling it back to 1978. It was a year that gave us unforgettable rock, historic milestones, and headlines that shaped America. Nationally, one of the biggest stories came on November 18th, when more than 900 members of the People's Temple died in the Jonestown Massacre in Guyana, under the direction of cult leader Jim Jones. Earlier that same day, Congressman Leo Ryan was shot and killed while investigating the settlement, becoming the first sitting U.S. congressman to die in the line of duty. The tragedy shocked the nation and dominated headlines for weeks. Meanwhile, President Jimmy Carter signed legislation making homebrewing legal at the federal level for personal and family use. What seemed like a small change at the time helped lay the foundation for today's booming craft beer industry. Here in Minnesota, one of the state's biggest ongoing issues was the Reserve Mining Environmental case. The long-running legal battle over dumping mining waste into Lake Superior continued through 1978, an environmental dispute while balancing concerns over pollution and the livelihoods of thousands of Iron Range workers. Closer to home, 1978 marked a milestone for Fergus Falls with the opening of the West Ridge Mall. Reports stated the grand opening had 28 new stores in the $7.3 million shopping center. While some downtown merchants feared the new mall would pull customers away, many later reported the opposite. The mall attracted shoppers from across the region, bringing new visitors into Fergus Falls and helping both West Ridge and downtown businesses thrive. Nearly five decades later, many local residents still remember those grand opening celebrations. Of course, 1978 also delivered an incredible soundtrack. Van Halen exploded onto the scene with Running with the Devil and Ain't Talking About Love. Journey gave us Wheel in the Sky and Lights. Boston released Don't Look Back. Foreigner rocked with Hot Blooded and Double Vision. Bob Seger gave us Hollywood Nights. The Rolling Stones hit with Miss You and Beast of Burden. The Who returned with Who Are You? And Dire Straits introduced the world to the Sultans of Swing. That's your trip back in time to 1978 on Wayback Wednesday. 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
1: I'd like to do a song I never played in public before. It's a brand new song. It's sort of a tribute to the friends of mine that come out here.

0: A little Jackson Browne for you. Real Rock Z103. Well, did you see this in the news? The U.S. has recruited over 2,000 gamers as air traffic controllers in a record hiring push. And they actually do so well because they're good at multitasking, problem solving, high cognitive function. And FAA has reached like 94% of its hiring goal just by going after the gamers. See, you knew that would result in something good, right? All those hours gaming, good for something. All right, got the Stones on the way, Blondie in Boston too.
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0: Can't You Say Still in Love from Boston, Real Rock Z103. Well, that looks like it's going to be a, you know, pretty nice couple of days coming our way. Mostly sunny for us today. We'll top out at about 80, about the same for tomorrow. Mostly sunny and 79. Going to start out with sun and 77 on Friday and maybe make way for a chance of a shower Friday evening. And a pretty good chance we'll see some clouds and maybe a little rain that we really need coming up on Saturday. All right, Rod Stewart going to kick off the next 30-minute Rock Binge. Don't go away.
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0: One Slip. Pink Floyd, Real Rock Z103. Well, here's what the weather says. Pretty nice out there today. We should top out right around 80 degrees. Mostly cloudy and 61 tonight. Look for more sunshine on your Thursday and a high of 79. Looks like 77 sun to start out on Friday, making way for some clouds late in the day. Maybe a rain shower Friday night into Saturday. All right, John Stewart got the police and live all coming up.
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0: Over You from Live Real Rock Z103, making our way through the afternoon on a Wednesday. Yeah, your weekend is getting closer. All right. Yeah, that's good news. Led Zeppelin on the way. Greg Kinn Band, too. Lots more great music coming up. Don't go away.
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0: Breakup song, Greg Kin Band, Real Rock Z103. Well, quick check on the weather calls for mostly sunny today and about 80 or so. 79, mostly sunny Thursday in store. And we're going to start with sunshine on Friday and we'll top out at 77. Chance of showers moving in Friday evening. All right, Jerry Rafferty, Rush, David Bowie and the Cars all coming up in the next 30-minute Rock Binge. That's it for me. Chuck Ahmet takes over next. 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

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A couple of interesting things about that debut album. Originally, it was just called Joan Jett on an independent label, but due to the success of it, she released that album in 1980, and then like a year later, titled it on more of a major label, Joan Jett Bad Reputation. That was before the Black Hearts, by the way. Also, the title comes from, she thought about that and thought, well, due to her bad reputation with the Runaways, that's what she titled her debut album, and the title cut right there. 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

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Bit of an upgrade on the forecast, now calling for a 60% chance for rain and maybe a thunder shower. So keep an eye on the weather overnight tonight, lower 60s, and then gradually cooling off. Sunshine around 80 for tomorrow, about 60 Thursday night, upper 70s to 80.

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0: 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Twins are in action this afternoon, the rubber game of the Twins and Orioles, as they've split the first two. Last I checked, it was into the third, tied at one this afternoon on News Talk 1250 KBRF. Lynx back in action. You'll have to stay up late if you're a Lynx fan. They're in Portland, and that'll be about a 9 o'clock start tonight for the WNBA Minnesota Lynx. 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

0: 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And around about 30-minute Rock Binge coming up after a short break. 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
3: This is your I-94 ramp cone zone update. The 210 I-94 ramp is closed. The interchange ramps will be closed to all travelers during construction, and traffic to and from Highway 210 in Fergus Falls will be detoured to the County Road 1/Tower Road. Highway 210 will remain open for travelers during construction. Traffic will shift to one side of the bridge and will be reduced to one lane in each direction. For construction updates, visit the Fergus Falls Chamber at fergusfalls.com and click on the cone zone. 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Laundry piling up while the roads are torn up? 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

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It's another 30-minute rock binge with the Moody Blues and Monday Morning Fleetwood Mac. We'll keep it going with the Beatles now. 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I take two.

0: Real Rock, Z103, 2003, from One by One, the Foo Fighters, in times like these. Let's look at your forecast. We'll sneak a peek into the weekend for you as well. 60% chance for rain overnight tonight, lower 60s. Sunshine around 80 tomorrow, 60 Thursday night, sunny, upper 70s to 80 Friday, and then another 60% chance for rain. We could see some more rainfall Friday night into the weekend, lower 60s. And then Saturday and Sunday, pretty much the same on the forecast, mid to upper 70s for highs and mid to upper 50s for lows, a little bit more comfortable into the weekend. 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

0: Real Rock Z103 from Lynyrd Skynyrd fame, Gary Rossington, Alan Collins getting together for the Rossington Collins Band. Back in the late 70s, had that hit right there. I think that came off of the, I think they had more than one album that came off the Anytime, Anyplace, Anywhere album from 1980, Rossington Collins. Remember to get in on a chance to win $5,000. 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

0: 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That's Don Felder, Heavy Metal, Taking a Ride. And, of course, Sammy Hagar had the theme with just Heavy Metal on that soundtrack. 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

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And the Eagles, of course, kicking off the hour. Good afternoon, Chuck Ahmed in. Christopher Cross now as we continue with the rock binge, Ride Like the Wind, Real Rock Z103.

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0: Real Rock Z103 Hinder Up All Night. That comes from the 2008 album Take It to the Limit. Closing out the rock bench, Real Rock Z103. Well, keep an eye on the weather tonight. We do have a bit of an upgrade that had a lesser chance here earlier, I think today even, but now they call us for a 60% chance for rain and lower 60s tonight. Sunshine breaking out tomorrow around 80, about 60 Thursday night, Friday, upper 70s to 80, and then a good chance for rain again Friday night as we approach the weekend, lower 60s. Joe Walsh, that's our Way Back Wednesday feature coming up next, Real Rock Z103.
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1: This is your I-94 ramp cone zone update. The 210 I-94 ramp is closed. The interchange ramps will be closed to all travelers during construction, and traffic to and from Highway 210 in Fergus Falls will be detoured to the County Road 1/Tower Road. Highway 210 will remain open for travelers during construction. Traffic will shift to one side of the bridge and will be reduced to one lane in each direction. For construction updates, visit the Fergus Falls Chamber at fergusfalls.com and click on the Cone Zone. 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This Cone Zone update is brought to you by Falls Laundromat. Laundry piling up while the roads are torn up? Falls Laundromat is open during construction. 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
0: 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Z103. Way Back Wednesday is rolling it back to 1978. It was a year that gave us unforgettable rock, historic milestones, and headlines that shaped America. Nationally, one of the biggest stories came on November 18th, when more than 900 members of the People's Temple died in the Jonestown Massacre in Guyana under the

direction of cult leader Jim Jones. Earlier that same day, Congressman Leo Ryan was shot and killed while investigating the settlement, becoming the first sitting U.S. congressman to die in the line of duty. The tragedy shocked the nation and dominated headlines for weeks. Meanwhile, President Jimmy Carter signed legislation making homebrewing legal at the federal level for personal and family use. What seemed like a small change at the time helped lay the foundation for today's booming craft beer industry. Here in Minnesota, one of the state's biggest ongoing issues was the Reserve Mining Environmental case. The long-running legal battle over dumping mining waste into Lake Superior continued through 1978, an environmental dispute while balancing concerns over pollution and the livelihoods of thousands of Iron Range workers. Closer to home, 1978 marked a milestone for Fergus Falls with the opening of the West Ridge Mall. Reports stated the grand opening had 28 new stores in the $7.3 million shopping center. While some downtown merchants feared the new mall would pull customers away, many later reported the opposite. The mall attracted shoppers from across the region, bringing new visitors into Fergus Falls and helping both West Ridge and downtown businesses thrive. Nearly 5 decades later, many local residents still remember those grand opening celebrations. Of course, 1978 also delivered an incredible soundtrack. Van Halen exploded onto the scene with Running with the Devil and Ain't Talking About Love. Journey gave us Wheel in the Sky and Lights. Boston released Don't Look Back. Foreigner rocked with Hot Blooded and Double Vision. Bob Seger gave us Hollywood Nights. The Rolling Stones hit with Miss You and Beast of Burden. The Who returned with Who Are You? And Dire Straits introduced the world to the Sultans of Swing. That's your trip back in time to 1978 on Wayback Wednesday. 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

0: Roxy 103 from The Who by Numbers, 1975, The Who and Squeeze Box. Van Halen before that with Runaround. And our song from 1978, way back Wednesday, Joel Walsh, Life's Been Good, full album version. 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
0: One artist, five decades of unforgettable music. Sunday, August 16th at 6, Matt V and the Killer V's celebrate the legendary Neil Diamond. In I Am He Said at Kirkbride Park for the Outdoor Summer Concert Series, brought to you by a Center for the Arts. 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

0: 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And I've got Ozzy ready to go for our 30-minute rock binge. 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
1: For KBRFradio.com News, I'm News Director Derek Sidian. One person is dead following a house explosion in rural Parker's Prairie Tuesday morning. The Otter Tail County Sheriff's Office says responders from area fire departments, EMS, and law enforcement were dispatched to the home near Almora Township, northwest of Parker's Prairie, at around 9:38. The house was fully engulfed in flames upon arrival. Deputies say one person that was originally unaccounted for has been found dead. The Sheriff's Office says the investigation is ongoing with the State Fire Marshal's Office. Charges are pending after a car rolled over at the corner of Cascade Street and Channing Avenue on Tuesday morning. Fergus Falls police say a 53-year-old resident was driving north on Cascade at around 7:30 when he hit a parked vehicle and rolled over. The man's vehicle landed on its roof. Police say the man was not injured, and charges are pending for driving without a valid driver's license. Responders blocked the road for about an hour after the crash to remove the vehicle and clean off the street. The Fergus Falls Police Department is asking residents to adhere to the road closed signs on Freiburg Avenue to ensure the road crew's safety. The department asks drivers to use Summit or Fur as a thoroughfare to access areas of the city east or west of Freiburg. There will be an increase in patrol activity around the construction area. Eric Osberg has won the DFL nomination in Minnesota's 7th Congressional District. Osberg defeated Steve Carlson in Tuesday's primary. Osberg will face Republican Congresswoman Michelle Fischbach in the November general election. Fischbach, who has represented the district since 2021, was unopposed in the Republican primary. For KBRFradio.com News, I'm Derek Sidian. Get more news at KBRFradio.com. 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

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Elton John kicking off the hour. Their biggest song right here, Blackfoot, Train, Train, Real Rock Z103.

0: Roll with the Changes, REO Speedwagon, Real Rock Z103 from the album You Can Tune a Piano, But You Can't Tune a Fish. And Time for Me to Fly, a big song off that album as well. 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It looks like we see a 60% chance for rainfall, whether it be showers or a thunder shower overnight around the area, and lower 60s. Back to around 80 tomorrow in the sunshine. Scattered clouds, pretty quiet for Thursday night, about 60, and upper 70s to 80 Friday. Also give it a good chance for rain Friday night and lower 60s. 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
5: It's August 12th, and today in 1989, the Moscow Music Peace Festival takes place in the Soviet Union. Bon Jovi, Motley Crue, and the Scorpions are all on the bill to raise awareness of drug abuse. Every band who performs at the festival is managed by the concert's organizer, Doc McGee. And Doc convinced the judge that staging the Peace Festival should count towards the community service hours he'd been sentenced to on a drug charge. True story. August 12, 1989, the Rolling Stones kick off their Steel Wheels tour early with a surprise gig at a club in New Haven, Connecticut. The Stones had been seen around town, and that night, they play to a packed house of fans who paid just $3 a ticket to see them perform at a bar called Toad's Place. They were almost as good as the Rolling Stones cover band Street Fighter, who usually play at Toad's Place. I'll see you on Twitter at Paul Schaefer.
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0: Real Rock, Z103 from Rock and Roll Jesus 2007, all summer long from Kid Rock, Rush, and Loverboy just ahead of that. Now it's August. That means NFL coming up here. We've got the preseason now. Three preseason games for our Minnesota Vikings. You'll hear them all right here. The whole season, you're home for the Vikings. At the Giants on Saturday, 12 noon, and then a week later, they host the Ravens. Another 12 noon Saturday start on the 22nd. And then a Friday night game, at Denver. And that'll be Friday night, the 28th. Then they open up the season against the Packers. That is a great opener. We'll see what happens there. That'll be September 13th, your Vikes opener. You're home for the Vikings right here, Real Rock Z103.
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0: 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Had that release right there, Easy Come, Easy Go, Winger, from 1990. But Paul McCartney there as well. Zach coming in next. I'm kicking off a 30-minute rock binge with full album version of Slow Ride, of course. Foghat coming up next on Real Rock Z103.
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Phil Collins in the air tonight ahead of that. Good tune. One of my absolute favorites from Phil Collins. I'm Zach Daniels. Let's keep it rolling. Here's Eddie Money. Give me some water. Real Rock Z103. And by the way, this is Rockbox Lost and Found coming from 1978 off the album Life for the Taking.

0: 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After the Gold Rush, it came out in 1970. I'm Zach Daniels, if you're just tuning in, happy hump day evening, as the camel says, hump day, because that lives rent-free in my head, and now it lives in yours too. 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
1: Here's your Real Rock Z103 weather forecast. Seeing some showers and a few thunderstorms moving through the region. 63 for our low tonight. 81 partly sunny on Thursday. 80 partly sunny Friday. Friday night, Saturday, Saturday night, all with a possibility of some showers and thunderstorms. That's your forecast on Real Rock Z103.
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1: 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Blue Bed Roses opens the evening at 5. 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

0: 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Ahead of that, one of my absolute favorites by George Thorogood and the Destroyers, Bad to the Bone. 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

0: 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Ahead of that, same old song and dance. Good old Aerosmith. Get Your Wings was the name of the album they cut back in 1974. And coming up after a quick break, we've got a 30-minute rock binge. Kicking it off, Hart, Skinner, then the Alan Parsons Project. 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Happy Wednesday.
1: Here's your Real Rock Z103 weather forecasting. Some showers and a few thunderstorms moving through the region. 63 for our low tonight. 81 partly sunny on Thursday. 80 partly sunny Friday. Friday night, Saturday night, all with a possibility of some showers and thunderstorms. That's your forecast on Real Rock Z103.
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